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7: Good evening. Here's a quick look at your spot-on weather from the Legends Classic Country Network. For tonight, clear and breezy, lows dropping to the mid-50s. On Tuesday, expect sunshine and breezy conditions with a high in the mid-90s. Tuesday night, clear and breezy, overnight lows dropping into the upper 50s. And for Wednesday, sunshine with a high in the low 90s. And that's a look at your spot-on weather on the Legends Classic Country Network.
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6: For the child of God, current events remind us that our world is involved in a spiritual battle that is greater than anything our generation has seen before. While this truth can stir up fear or anxiety, we can be encouraged when we remind ourselves that God is in control and nothing is happening without His permission. My name is Kyle Osfeldt, and as the pastor of Grace Baptist Church in Pampa, Texas, I would like to encourage every believer to look to God for the strength and encouragement that only He can give. I would also encourage you to exercise a level of boldness for the cause of Christ like you've never exercised before. I am convinced that if God's people will stand for the truths of God's Word, we can have a greater impact on this culture than we ever thought possible. As has been said before, the only thing necessary for the triumph of evil is for good men to do nothing. Therefore, be strong and of good courage. Be not afraid, neither be thou dismayed, for the Lord thy God is with thee.
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3: 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He will rescue them from oppression and violence, for precious is their blood in his sight.
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2: 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We had 166 yearling steers weighing 1117, bring 317. 181 yearling steers weighing 1023, bring 329. 197 yearling steers weighing 918, bring 355.85. 157 yearling steers weighing 815, bring a 383. 14 yearling steers weighing 718, bring 421. 71 yearling steers weighing 623, bring 467. 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And 21 guaranteed open heifers weighing 539, bring 428. Replacement quality heifers over 750 pounds are up to $3,150. Running age pairs are up to $4,200. Running age bred cows are up to $4,500. Packer cows were up to $1.88 and Packer bulls were up to $2.38. We had our first significant run of new crop calves today, and that market was very healthy. There was also very strong demand throughout the yearling cattle run. 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We will have a monthly video sale that will be very competitive. 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If your cattle marketing needs, call the Beaver County Stockyards at 580-625-3051, and serving the High Plains since 1931, the Beaver County Stockyards, where a handshake is still a contract.

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Germany being full of good soldiers.

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1: For the child of God, current events remind us that our world is involved in a spiritual battle that is greater than anything our generation has seen before. While this truth can stir up fear or anxiety, we can be encouraged when we remind ourselves that God is in control and nothing is happening without His permission. My name is Kyle Osfeldt, and as the pastor of Grace Baptist Church in Pampa, Texas, I would like to encourage every believer to look to God for the strength and encouragement that only He can give. I would also encourage you to exercise a level of boldness for the cause of Christ like you've never exercised before. I am convinced that if God's people will stand for the truths of God's Word, we can have a greater impact on this culture than we ever thought possible. As has been said before, the only thing necessary for the triumph of evil is for good men to do nothing. Therefore, be strong and of good courage. Be not afraid, neither be thou dismayed, for the Lord thy God is with thee.
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Hey, your folks that love sick blues. This Hank Williams speaking for all the boys and myself, saying if the good Lord's willing and the creeks don't rise, we'll see you again for long. And until then, Jerry, let's go see Sally Goodman.

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Every morning at the mine, you could see him arrive. 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

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Somebody said he came from New Orleans, where he got in a fight over a Cajun queen and a crashing blow from a huge right hand sent a Louisiana fella to the promise.

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Hello. You don't know who this is, but the reason I'm calling you is because I was going through my man's pockets this morning, and I just happened to find your name and number. 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

There once was a musical troupe, a pickin' singin' folk group. They sang the mountain ballads and the folk songs of our land. They were long on musical ability, folks thought they would go far, but political incompatibility led to their downfall. Well, the one on the right was on the left, and the one in the middle was on the right, and the one on the left was in the middle, and the guy in the rear was a Methodist. This musical aggregation toured the entire nation, singing traditional ballads and the folk songs of our land. They performed with great virtuosity, and soon they were the rage, but political animosity prevailed upon the stage. Well, the one on the right was on the left, and the one in the middle was on the right, and the one on the left was in the middle, and the guy in the rear burned his driver's license.

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1: Now this should be a lesson. If you plan to start a folk group, don't go mixing politics with the folk songs of our land. 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Now the one on the left works in a bank, and the one in the middle drives a truck. The one on the right's an all-night DJ, and the guy in the rear got drafted

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0: The Legends Classic Country Network on a Tuesday morning is on the roll. Hey, how you doing this morning? It's just after 6. My name's JT. I got more of that great country coming up right around the corner. We'll take a break, look weather over, and see how your week's shaping up. And we're back to the country in about 3 minutes. So stay tuned here to The Legend.
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7: Good morning. 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For this morning, we'll start the day with clear conditions, temperatures in the mid-50s, and it will be breezy. For this afternoon, sunny and breezy conditions with a high temperature in the mid-90s. For tonight, mostly clear, overnight lows dropping to the upper 50s. On Wednesday, we'll have a sunny and breezy day with a high in the low 90s. Wednesday night, partly cloudy and breezy, overnight lows dropping to the low 60s. And for Thursday, it'll be a sunny and breezy day with a high temperature in the mid-90s. And that's a look at your spot-on weather on the Legends Classic Country Network.
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2: 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With the U.S. cow herd at the lowest size in many decades, beef prices continue to rise. And that's causing an increase in the number of beef imports. One example, Australia has exported about 147,000 pounds of beef to the U.S. this year. That's up 13% from this same time last year. Then we had conflicting stories about beef imports after President Trump met with the president of Brazil on Monday. One story said the administration announced a temporary reduction in tariffs on beef imports from Brazil, while another story said no decision has been made on that matter. It should be noted that when you net out beef exports with beef imports, it only makes up about 1% of all beef consumed by Americans, so we're not talking about any significant supplies of beef coming from imports. For the fifth week in a row, drought conditions here in Texas have improved.
3: According to the Texas Water Development Board, 68.5% of the state is impacted by moderate or worse drought. That is down 6.5 percentage points from last week and the lowest area of Texas impacted by drought in 3 months. 13.5% of the state is abnormally dry. 18.01% is drought-free. That is up 2 percentage points over last week. Extreme drought remains in the northern Texas panhandle, northeastern Texas, near San Antonio in South Texas, and a swath in deep South Texas that includes a small pocket in LaSalle and McMullen counties that remains under extreme.

0: out, but we certainly have big concerns in places like West Texas, on into Oklahoma. We have seen some improvement more recently in our Delta and Southeastern areas, so hopefully we can keep that trend going. But as of the moment, 98% of the Cotton Belt in drought.
1: Rippey also says peanut growing areas of the country, like the Southeast and on the high plains of Texas, are all experiencing drought. In fact, 100% of peanut growing areas are currently under some type of drought. I'm Kerry Martin on the Texas Farm Bureau Radio Network.
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to come back. It's up to you. But remember, I won't allow the things you used to do. You're gonna have to toe the mark and walk the line. This time will be the last time.

0: Only the greatest country music of all times. Yeah, we're the Legends Classic Country Network. That's our name, and that's who we are, and that's what we play, and we play a lot of it. It's the bottom of your 6 o'clock hour on a Tuesday morning. We're taking a two-minute break, and we're rolling back to the country now on the Legends Classic Country Network morning, so stay tuned.
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1: Hey, did you know that whenever the world is shaking, when the world's going crazy, when it looks like everything around you is falling apart, just because the world's shaking doesn't mean that you have to shake? As a matter of fact, you're called to carry the peace of God. We have relationship with God. The Bible calls us sons and daughters of God. He calls us joint heirs with Christ. So you can carry peace in the midst of chaos. You can stand firm in faith, and you can pray, and you can speak to God just like a son speaks to a father. My friend, we don't have to be spectators. We are the people of God, we are the family of God, and we are the church of God. We don't have to be spectators to history. We can be participants in God's purpose. He is holding us in the palm of His hand, and no matter what is shaking around us, we live and we serve in a kingdom that cannot be shaken. So hang in there, my friends. We will not be shaken.
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2: 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And 21 guaranteed open heifers weighing 539, bring 428. Replacement quality heifers over 750 pounds are up to $3,150. Running age pairs are up to $4,200. Running age bred cows are up to $4,500. Packer cows were up to $1.88 and Packer bulls were up to $2.38. We had our first significant run of new crop calves today, and that market was very healthy. There was also very strong demand throughout the yearling cattle run. If you have a string of yearlings that you would like to sell on the ranch, give us a call. We will have a monthly video sale that will be very competitive. We will work just as hard at the video as we do through the ring. We work hard for the people who put the hard work in. If your cattle marketing needs, call the Beaver County Stockyards at 580-625-3051, and serving the High Plains since 1931, the Beaver County Stockyards, where a handshake is still a contract.

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0: Legends Classic Country Network, your Wednesday morning 7 o'clock ride is on the road. Thanks for taking us along, because you'll find out we're really portable. We got more of that country coming up. We're going to take a short break, look at weather, see how your midweek and rest of the week is shaping up, and then we'll roll back into the country in about 3 minutes right here on The Legend.
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4: 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For this morning, we'll start the day with clear conditions, temperatures in the mid-50s, and it will be breezy. For this afternoon, sunny and breezy conditions with a high temperature in the mid-90s. For tonight, mostly clear, overnight lows dropping to the upper 50s. On Wednesday, we'll have a sunny and breezy day with a high in the low 90s. Wednesday night, partly cloudy and breezy, overnight lows dropping to the low 60s. And for Thursday, it'll be a sunny and breezy day with a high temperature in the mid-90s. And that's a look at your spot-on weather on the Legends Classic Country Network.
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0: Legends Classic Country Network and your Tuesday look through the 7 o'clock hour. Let's take a break for Around the Caprock from the Texas Farm Bureau Network, and we'll be back to the country in just a couple of minutes. Stay tuned.
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2: The Gamble of Dry Planting Cotton. I'm James Hunt with Around the Caprock on the Texas Farm Bureau Radio Network. Despite getting a few showers here and there in recent weeks, as we've discussed so many times lately, we continue to deal with an increasingly serious drought situation here in the Texas High Plains. One farmer confronted by this challenge is Barry Evans of Cress. I visited with him as he was preparing to dry plant some cotton.
3: When dry planting cotton, the cotton seed will set in the ground, and as long as it's dry, it'll sit there forever, I guess, until it gets wet. The real risk you have of dry planting is if you just get a little bit of rain, a half inch of rain or so, that germinates a seed, and then that root goes into a dry soil, and then the seed will die. That's really your risk in dry planting, but the seed will sit there forever, I guess.
4: Well, I have to assume, though, as long as you have been farming in this area, you must have attempted this in the past. Tell me about the past track record.
3: Well, you know, usually we have a little bit of subsoil moisture, but we just have none. And as far as my track record goes, it's some of both. Sometimes it works, and you'll plant dry, and you'll get rain, and you'll get a great stand and get off to a good start. And so we've really had some success. But at the same time, I've had times where I planted dry, you get a little rain, and it comes up and it dies. So you just don't know.
2: So that's the situation with getting his cotton season started. But Evans has another crop he hopes to be putting in the ground soon.
3: Well, I am planning on planting some sorghum. I'm really going to wait and see if we can get some rain. I'd really like to plant my sorghum in a little bit of moisture, so I'm going to hold off before I decide for sure on how much sorghum I'll have.
2: That's farmer Barry Evans of Cress. I'm James Hunt on the Texas Farm Bureau Radio Network.
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1: Hey, did you know that whenever the world is shaking, when the world's going crazy, when it looks like everything around you is falling apart, just because the world's shaking doesn't mean that you have to shake? As a matter of fact, you're called to carry the peace of God. We have relationship with God. The Bible calls us sons and daughters of God. He calls us joint heirs with Christ. So you can carry peace in the midst of chaos. You can stand firm in faith, and you can pray, and you can speak to God just like a son speaks to a father. My friend, we don't have to be spectators. We are the people of God, we are the family of God, and we are the church of God. We don't have to be spectators to history. We can be participants in God's purpose. He is holding us in the palm of His hand, and no matter what is shaking around us, we live and we serve in a kingdom that cannot be shaken. So hang in there, my friends. We will not be shaken.
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0: Legends Classic Country Network. It's just after 8 o'clock. How you doing out there? I'm JT playing the hits for you today here on The Legend. Got more of those in about 3 minutes. We'll take a break and check weather, and we'll roll back to the country. Hang on for me here on The Legends Classic Country Network.
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6: Good morning. 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For this morning, we'll start the day with clear conditions, temperatures in the mid-50s, and it will be breezy. For this afternoon, sunny and breezy conditions with a high temperature in the mid-90s. For tonight, mostly clear, overnight lows dropping to the upper 50s. On Wednesday, we'll have a sunny and breezy day with a high in the low 90s. Wednesday night, partly cloudy and breezy, overnight lows dropping to the low 60s. And for Thursday, it'll be a sunny and breezy day with a high temperature in the mid-90s. And that's a look at your spot-on weather on the Legends Classic Country Network.
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0: 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We're the Legends Classic Country Network. That is our name, and we play it all the time. A lot of it and a lot less chat. So how about I be quiet? We'll take a 2-minute break and back to the country here at the bottom of your 8 o'clock hour this Tuesday morning on the Legends Classic Country Network. 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
2: For the child of God, current events remind us that our world is involved in a spiritual battle that is greater than anything our generation has seen before. While this truth can stir up fear or anxiety, we can be encouraged when we remind ourselves that God is in control and nothing is happening without His permission. My name is Kyle Osfeldt, and as the pastor of Grace Baptist Church in Pampa, Texas, I would like to encourage every believer to look to God for the strength and encouragement that only He can give. I would also encourage you to exercise a level of boldness for the cause of Christ like you've never exercised before. I am convinced that if God's people will stand for the truths of God's Word, we can have a greater impact on this culture than we ever thought possible. As has been said before, the only thing necessary for the triumph of evil is for good men to do nothing. Therefore, be strong and of good courage. Be not afraid, neither be thou dismayed, for the Lord thy God is with thee.
3: 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Ricky Skaggs.
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1: Hey, did you know that whenever the world is shaking, when the world's going crazy, when it looks like everything around you is falling apart, just because the world's shaking doesn't mean that you have to shake? As a matter of fact, you're called to carry the peace of God. We have relationship with God. The Bible calls us sons and daughters of God. He calls us joint heirs with Christ. So you can carry peace in the midst of chaos. You can stand firm in faith, and you can pray, and you can speak to God just like a son speaks to a father. My friend, we don't have to be spectators. We are the people of God, we are the family of God, and we are the church of God. We don't have to be spectators to history. We can be participants in God's purpose. He is holding us in the palm of His hand, and no matter what is shaking around us, we live and we serve in a kingdom that cannot be shaken. So hang in there, my friends. We will not be shaken.
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0: 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Already wrapping up 8 o'clock Tuesday ride for you. 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
1: 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We had 166 yearling steers weighing 1117, bring 317. 181 yearling steers weighing 1023, bring 329. 197 yearling steers weighing 918, bring 355.85. 157 yearling steers weighing 815, bring a 383. 14 yearling steers weighing 718, bring 421. 71 yearling steers weighing 623, bring 467. And 71 weaned steers weighing 515, bring 532.50. 123 guaranteed open heifers weighing 1,015, bring 302.85. 35 guaranteed open heifers weighing 915, bring 336. 62 guaranteed open heifers weighing 842, bring 330. 46 guaranteed open heifers weighing 737, bring 364. 18 guaranteed open heifers weighing 646, bring 420. And 21 guaranteed open heifers weighing 539, bring 428. Replacement quality heifers over 750 pounds are up to $3,150. Running age pairs are up to $4,200. Running age bred cows are up to $4,500. Packer cows were up to $1.88 and Packer bulls were up to $2.38. We had our first significant run of new crop calves today, and that market was very healthy. There was also very strong demand throughout the yearling cattle run. If you have a string of yearlings that you would like to sell on the ranch, give us a call. We will have a monthly video sale that will be very competitive. We will work just as hard at the video as we do through the ring. We work hard for the people who put the hard work in. If your cattle marketing needs, call the Beaver County Stockyards at 580-625-3051, and serving the High Plains since 1931, the Beaver County Stockyards, where a handshake is still a contract.

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0: 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It is a Tuesday morning, and it is just after 9. Thanks for taking us along with you. We've got more of that great country coming up. We'll take a short break, check weather, and roll right back to the country. 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
5: 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For this morning, we'll start the day with clear conditions, temperatures in the mid-50s, and it will be breezy. For this afternoon, sunny and breezy conditions with a high temperature in the mid-90s. For tonight, mostly clear, overnight lows dropping to the upper 50s. On Wednesday, we'll have a sunny and breezy day with a high in the low 90s. Wednesday night, partly cloudy and breezy, overnight lows dropping to the low 60s. And for Thursday, it'll be a sunny and breezy day with a high temperature in the mid-90s. And that's a look at your spot-on weather on the Legends Classic Country Network.
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0: The Legends Classic Country Network Tuesday morning 9 a.m. ride. We'll take a pause right here for the morning market update from the Texas Farm Bureau Network, and we're back to the country in just 2 minutes. Stick around.
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2: 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I'm Kerry Martin with a market update on the Texas Farm Bureau Radio Network. Cattle futures starting the day higher with June live cattle up 310, trading at 250-250. August up 215, 245-70. Feeder cattle higher, August up 337, 365.67, while September feeders are up 330, trading at 363.45. Corn is higher, July up 3.5, 478.75. September corn up 3.5 at 485.25. July Kansas City wheat up 16.5, trading at 702.75. Cotton mix with July up 50 points, 88.27. New crop December cotton down 18, 87.22. June West Texas crude up 344, 101.51 a barrel. I'm Kerry Martin on the Texas Farm Bureau Radio Network.
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2: For the child of God, current events remind us that our world is involved in a spiritual battle that is greater than anything our generation has seen before. While this truth can stir up fear or anxiety, we can be encouraged when we remind ourselves that God is in control and nothing is happening without His permission. My name is Kyle Osfeldt, and as the pastor of Grace Baptist Church in Pampa, Texas, I would like to encourage every believer to look to God for the strength and encouragement that only He can give. I would also encourage you to exercise a level of boldness for the cause of Christ like you've never exercised before. I am convinced that if God's people will stand for the truths of God's Word, we can have a greater impact on this culture than we ever thought possible. As has been said before, the only thing necessary for the triumph of evil is for good men to do nothing. Therefore, be strong and of good courage. Be not afraid, neither be thou dismayed, for the Lord thy God is with thee.
3: 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Oh, pretty woman. Statler Brothers.
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0: 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Y'all hang with me.
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0: Legends Classic Country Network. It's a 10 o'clock Tuesday morning ride, and JT's last hour to play the hits. And I got more of those, I promise. So stay with me, if you will. We'll take a short break. We'll look at weather, and we'll come right back to the country right here on the Legends Classic Country Network.
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5: Good morning. 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For this morning, we'll start the day with clear conditions, temperatures in the mid-50s, and it will be breezy. For this afternoon, sunny and breezy conditions with a high temperature in the mid-90s. For tonight, mostly clear, overnight lows dropping to the upper 50s. On Wednesday, we'll have a sunny and breezy day with a high in the low 90s. Wednesday night, partly cloudy and breezy, overnight lows dropping to the low 60s. And for Thursday, it'll be a sunny and breezy day with a high temperature in the mid-90s. And that's a look at your spot-on weather on the Legends Classic Country Network.
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0: 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You'll hear it right here. A lot of it, a lot less talk. 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

0: 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That's our name. That's what we play, and we got lots of it. JT's here going to lunch, but the music goes on and on. We'll take a two-minute break, go up and over that 11 o'clock slot with another set of great country music on your Legends Classic Country Network Tuesday morning. Y'all have a great day.
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1: 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I'm Kerry Martin with a market update on the Texas Farm Bureau Radio Network. Cattle futures trading higher with June live cattle up 295 at 251.85. The August up 257, 246.67. Feeder cattle higher, August up 297, trading at 367.20. September feeders up 312, 365.35. Corn higher with July up 4 cents, 475 and a quarter. September corn up 4, 481 and 3 quarters. July Kansas City wheat up 8 cents, 683 and 3 quarters. Cotton trading strongly higher. July cotton up 146 points, 86.19. With new crop December up 103 points at 86.49. June West Texas crude up 243, 97.85 a barrel. I'm Kerry Martin on the Texas Farm Bureau Radio Network.
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7: Good morning. 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For this morning, we'll start the day with clear conditions, temperatures in the mid-50s, and it will be breezy. For this afternoon, sunny and breezy conditions with a high temperature in the mid-90s. For tonight, mostly clear, overnight lows dropping to the upper 50s. On Wednesday, we'll have a sunny and breezy day with a high in the low 90s. Wednesday night, partly cloudy and breezy, overnight lows dropping to the low 60s. And for Thursday, it'll be a sunny and breezy day with a high temperature in the mid-90s. And that's a look at your spot-on weather on the Legends Classic Country Network.
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5: For the child of God, current events remind us that our world is involved in a spiritual battle that is greater than anything our generation has seen before. While this truth can stir up fear or anxiety, we can be encouraged when we remind ourselves that God is in control and nothing is happening without His permission. My name is Kyle Osfeldt, and as the pastor of Grace Baptist Church in Pampa, Texas, I would like to encourage every believer to look to God for the strength and encouragement that only He can give. I would also encourage you to exercise a level of boldness for the cause of Christ like you've never exercised before. I am convinced that if God's people will stand for the truths of God's Word, we can have a greater impact on this culture than we ever thought possible. As has been said before, the only thing necessary for the triumph of evil is for good men to do nothing. Therefore, be strong and of good courage. Be not afraid, neither be thou dismayed, for the Lord thy God is with thee.
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6: Good afternoon. Here's a look at your spot-on weather from the Legends Classic Country Network. For this afternoon, sunny and breezy conditions with a high temperature in the mid-90s. For tonight, mostly clear, overnight lows dropping to the upper 50s. On Wednesday, we'll have a sunny and breezy day with a high in the low 90s. Wednesday night, partly cloudy and breezy, overnight lows dropping to the low 60s. And for Thursday, it'll be a sunny and breezy day with a high temperature in the mid-90s. And that's a look at your spot-on weather on the Legends Classic Country Network.
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1: Buying American Cotton Act aims for higher cotton demand. I'm Tom Nicoletti with Focus on Agriculture for the Texas Farm Bureau Radio Network. The Buying American Cotton Act, or BACA, is legislation that would provide a tax credit to the first U.S. entity who sells an eligible article in the United States in its final condition. Gary Adams explains more. He is president and CEO of the National Cotton Council.
2: This is our top legislative priority when we look at what we want to see happen in Washington in 2026. And what it is it's the Buying American Cotton Act, again, creates a tax credit for brands and retailers that have documented U.S. cotton in those finished goods that they are selling into the United States. Now, those could be either produced in the United States wholly, or it could be imported into the United States, but it has to be made of U.S. cotton, U.S. yarns, or U.S. fabrics. To be eligible for that tax credit, you've got to document that you have U.S. cotton in it. So for us, we see that as an immediate improvement in the demand for U.S. cotton.
3: Yes, and of course, demand worldwide for U.S. cotton has dropped significantly when it's compared to the synthetics fibers. That is the push by National Cotton Council and others in the industry to get more U.S. cotton in the hands of consumers here in the U.S. and abroad.
2: It is, and we are concerned about global demand. We're concerned about the competition that comes from synthetic fibers, particularly polyester. That's one of the reasons behind an industry-led campaign called Plant Not Plastic, which is our efforts to educate consumers, educate brands and retailers about the negative environmental and health impacts of synthetic fibers. Because if we can just regain a little bit of market share from synthetic fibers, I mean, we can talk about that being several million bales of additional demand for U.S. cotton, and that changes the landscape on cotton prices if we can accomplish that.
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1: 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We had 166 yearling steers weighing 1117, bring 317. 181 yearling steers weighing 1023, bring 329. 197 yearling steers weighing 918, bring 355.85. 157 yearling steers weighing 815, bring you 383. 14 yearling steers weighing 718, bring 421. 71 yearling steers weighing 623, bring 467. And 71 weaned steers weighing 515, bring 532.50. 123 guaranteed open heifers weighing 1,015, bring 302.85. 35 guaranteed open heifers weighing 915, bring 336. 62 guaranteed open heifers weighing 842, bring 330. 46 guaranteed open heifers weighing 737, bring 364. 18 guaranteed open heifers weighing 646, bring 420. And 21 guaranteed open heifers weighing 539, bring 428. Replacement quality heifers over 750 pounds are up to $3,150. Running age pairs are up to $4,200. Running age bred cows are up to $4,500. Packer cows were up to $1.88 and Packer bulls were up to $2.38. We had our first significant run of new crop calves today, and that market was very healthy. There was also very strong demand throughout the yearling cattle run. If you have a string of yearlings that you would like to sell on the ranch, give us a call. We will have a monthly video sale that will be very competitive. We will work just as hard at the video as we do through the ring. We work hard for the people who put the hard work in. If your cattle marking needs, call the Beaver County Stockyards at 580-625-3051, and serving the High Plains since 1931, the Beaver County Stockyards, where a handshake is still a contract.

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2: Good afternoon. 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For this afternoon, sunny and breezy conditions with a high temperature in the mid-90s. For tonight, mostly clear, overnight lows dropping to the upper 50s. On Wednesday, we'll have a sunny and breezy day with a high in the low 90s. Wednesday night, partly cloudy and breezy, overnight lows dropping to the low 60s. And for Thursday, it'll be a sunny and breezy day with a high temperature in the mid-90s. And that's a look at your spot-on weather on the Legends Classic Country Network.
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1: Cattle and cotton lower while wheat jumps sharply higher. I'm Kerry Martin with a market update on the Texas Farm Bureau Radio Network. Cattle futures lower as we wrap up the trading day. June live cattle down $1.35 at $248.05. The August down $1.65. $241.90. Feeder cattle sharply lower. August down $4.57 at $357.72. September feeders down $5.12, trading at $355.02. Corn higher with July up 5.5, $4.80.75. September corn up 5, $486.75. July Kansas City wheat up 45 cents, trading at $731.25. Cotton lower, July down 100 points, 86.77. December cotton down 86 at 86.54. June West Texas crude up 337, 101.44 a barrel. I'm Kerry Martin on the Texas Farm Bureau Radio Network.
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4: For the child of God, current events remind us that our world is involved in a spiritual battle that is greater than anything our generation has seen before. While this truth can stir up fear or anxiety, we can be encouraged when we remind ourselves that God is in control and nothing is happening without His permission. My name is Kyle Osfeldt, and as the pastor of Grace Baptist Church in Pampa, Texas, I would like to encourage every believer to look to God for the strength and encouragement that only He can give. I would also encourage you to exercise a level of boldness for the cause of Christ like you've never exercised before. I am convinced that if God's people will stand for the truths of God's Word, we can have a greater impact on this culture than we ever thought possible. As has been said before, the only thing necessary for the triumph of evil is for good men to do nothing. Therefore, be strong and of good courage. Be not afraid, neither be thou dismayed, for the Lord thy God is with thee.
5: I always feel safe. I always feel like my kids can listen to the songs and sing along, and I don't have to worry about the lyrics being too risque. And
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1: Hey, did you know that whenever the world is shaking, when the world's going crazy, when it looks like everything around you is falling apart, just because the world's shaking doesn't mean that you have to shake? As a matter of fact, you're called to carry the peace of God. We have relationship with God. The Bible calls us sons and daughters of God. He calls us joint heirs with Christ. So you can carry peace in the midst of chaos. You can stand firm in faith, and you can pray, and you can speak to God just like a son speaks to a father. My friend, we don't have to be spectators. We are the people of God, we are the family of God, and we are the church of God. We don't have to be spectators to history. We can be participants in God's purpose. He is holding us in the palm of His hand, and no matter what is shaking around us, we live and we serve in a kingdom that cannot be shaken. So hang in there, my friends. We will not be shaken.
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1: 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Take These Chains from My Heart and Miles and Miles of Texas from 1976. Asleep at the Wheel starting off the 2 o'clock hour on this Tuesday. It is May 12th. I'm Tim, and on the way, I'll take a look at your forecast. It's back to 1986 with Kathy Mattea, Love at the Five and Dime, right after the break on the legends, Classic Country Network. There's a lot going on in the Pampa area these days, and you can get it all in the Pampa News. The Pampa News is there for city and county news, including school board meetings, arrest reports, viewpoints, financial, TV listings, funnies, and more. 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
1: Good afternoon. Here's a look at your spot-on weather from the Legends Classic Country Network. For this afternoon, sunny and breezy conditions with a high temperature in the mid-90s. For tonight, mostly clear, overnight lows dropping to the upper 50s. On Wednesday, we'll have a sunny and breezy day with a high in the low 90s. Wednesday night, partly cloudy and breezy, overnight lows dropping to the low 60s. And for Thursday, it'll be a sunny and breezy day with a high temperature in the mid-90s. And that's a look at your spot-on weather on the Legends Classic Country Network.
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0: 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Shepherd, Somewhere Down the Line from 1984, and Kathy Mattea from 1986 before that with Love at the Five and Dime. Coming up, J.W. Lane and County Road X, Good Enough for Me. We'll hear that song after the break. Right now it's time for Foreign Policy Perspectives on your Tuesday, here on the Legends Classic Country Network.
1: U.S.-China Talks and Phosphate Production. I'm Jessica Domel with Washington AgWatch on the Texas Farm Bureau Radio Network. U.S. President Donald Trump is heading to China this week to discuss trade and a few other topics with Chinese President Xi Jinping. According to Reuters, President Trump is expected to arrive in Beijing Wednesday, with talks expected on Thursday and Friday. It is the president's first trip back to China since 2017. Reuters reports the two world leaders are expected to agree to forums to facilitate mutual trade and investments. White House officials say China is expected to announce purchases of U.S. agricultural products, energy, and Boeing airplanes. They say the two world leaders will also discuss Iran, Taiwan, artificial intelligence, nuclear weapons, and potentially extending the critical minerals agreement. Presidents Trump and Xi last met in October in South Korea. The top phosphate producer in the United States is scaling back production. According to AgriPulse, Mosaic has announced it is reducing domestic production due to surging prices for sulfuric acid. Sulfuric acid, which makes up around half of monoammonium phosphate, is produced domestically. However, supply chain disruptions have reportedly driven up the price for the product. Mosaic plans to cut production at two of its four phosphate facilities, one in Florida and one in Louisiana. The announcement comes on the heels of news a few weeks ago that Mosaic is planning on idling production of its plants in Brazil. It comes at a time when U.S. farmers are paying more for fertilizer due to global market disruptions. The Senate Agriculture Committee is holding a hearing on fertilizer prices this week. We'll have more on that hearing in an upcoming episode. For the Texas Farm Bureau Radio Network, I'm Jessica Domel.
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0: Grand Scale, High Lonesome Sound for 1996 on the Legends Classic Country Network, and Leanne Womack before that with Ashes by Now from 2001. Coming up, Ricky Van Shelton after this short break, I'll Leave This World Loving You. We'll travel back to 1988 for that one, and it's next after the break on the Legends Classic Country Network.
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1: 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Ricky Van Shelton before that, I'll Leave This World Loving You from 1988. 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
1: Hey, did you know that whenever the world is shaking, when the world's going crazy, when it looks like everything around you is falling apart, just because the world's shaking doesn't mean that you have to shake? As a matter of fact, you're called to carry the peace of God. We have relationship with God. The Bible calls us sons and daughters of God. He calls us joint heirs with Christ. So you can carry peace in the midst of chaos. You can stand firm in faith, and you can pray, and you can speak to God just like a son speaks to a father. My friend, we don't have to be spectators. We are the people of God, we are the family of God, and we are the church of God. We don't have to be spectators to history. We can be participants in God's purpose. He is holding us in the palm of His hand, and no matter what is shaking around us, we live and we serve in a kingdom that cannot be shaken. So hang in there, my friends. We will not be shaken.
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0: You're home for the greatest country music of all time, the Legends Classic Country Network, Waltz Me to Heaven from 1985, that's Waylon Jennings, and George Strait, Ace in the Hole from 1989. Coming up, Brian Burns, I've Been Everywhere, the Texas version, that's next, getting us closer to 3 o'clock on a Tuesday, right after the break on the Legends Classic Country Network. 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

0: Travis Tritt on the Legends Classic Country Network. Can I Trust You With My Heart from 1993? And Don't Make It Easy For Me. That was Earl Thomas Conley starting off the 3 o'clock hour from 1984. It is Tuesday, May 12th. I'm Tim on the way. We'll take a look at your forecast. Patti Loveless back to music after the break to 1989 with Timber on Fallin' In Love. 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
0: 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Here's a look at your spot-on weather from the Legends Classic Country Network. For this afternoon, sunny and breezy conditions with a high temperature in the mid-90s. For tonight, mostly clear, overnight lows dropping to the upper 50s. On Wednesday, we'll have a sunny and breezy day with a high in the low 90s. Wednesday night, partly cloudy and breezy, overnight lows dropping to the low 60s. And for Thursday, it'll be a sunny and breezy day with a high temperature in the mid-90s. And that's a look at your spot-on weather on the Legends Classic Country Network.
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0: 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Coming up, Alan Jackson, Where I Come From. We'll head back to 2001, and right now it's time for Texas That News right after this on your Tuesday on the Legends Classic Country Network.
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2: There are several health concerns for horses this spring. Hello everyone, I'm veterinarian Dr. Bob Judd with Texas Vet News on the Texas Farm Bureau Radio Network. The spring brings warmer weather and usually some rain, but some horses can develop health problems this time of the year. One of the major problems is laminitis, that is a painful foot condition that commonly develops in horses grazing lush green grass in the spring after a rain. I have talked about laminitis and lush spring grass previously on the program, and this is a serious concern, especially with overweight or older horses. Warmer weather also increases parasite activity, and it is important to have your veterinarian perform a fecal egg per gram count to determine the amount of eggs your individual horses are shedding and set up a deworming program for your farm. Just going to the feed store and buying various dewormers and rotating them is likely not going to be effective due to the large amount of resistance found these days versus 40 years ago. Also, make sure your horses are vaccinated for West Nile virus and equine encephalomyelitis, as these diseases are transmitted by mosquitoes, and mosquitoes are really prevalent this time of year. All horses should also be vaccinated for rabies, as wildlife carrying the rabies virus are moving around this time of year. And since horses are so curious, a bite by a wild animal is not uncommon. Horses with rabies can show vague clinical signs, such as lameness, colic, and depression. And since the signs are so vague, lots of people can be exposed to these horses at rodeos and horse shows before anyone realizes the horse has rabies. There is no treatment for West Nile or encephalomyelitis infection, and some horses can die while all horses and other animals with rabies die, so vaccination is critical to prevent these diseases. If you have any topics you would like to hear on our program, contact me at texvet@txfb.org. I'm Dr. Bob Judd. This is the Texas Farm Bureau Radio Network.
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0: 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Clint Black, Where Are You Now? From 1991, and You'll Always Be Loved By Me from 2000. That's Brooks and Dunn. Coming up, Tracy Lawrence, Today's Lonely Fool, back to 1992. It's right after this short break on the Legends Classic Country Network.
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0: Marty Sword, Little Things from 1991 on the Legends, Classic Country Network, and for 1978, Here Comes the Hurt Again, that was Mickey Gilley. Coming up, Little Texas, What Might Have Been, from 1993, gets us closer to 4 o'clock on a Tuesday. We'll hear next on the Legends, Classic Country Network. There's a lot going on in the Pampa area these days, and you can get it all in the Pampa News. The Pampa News is there for city and county news, including school board meetings, arrest reports, viewpoints, financial, TV listings, funnies, and more. 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

0: Your home for the greatest country music of all time, the Legends Classic Country Network. Willie Nelson, There You Are from 1990, and Carolina in the Pines from 1985. Starting off the 4 o'clock hour today, Michael Martin Murphy. Coming up, a look at your forecast, John Anderson back to 1982 with Would You Catch a Falling Star. We'll hear that song right after the break, coming up on the Legends Classic Country Network.
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0: Good afternoon. Here's a look at your spot-on weather from the Legends Classic Country Network. Well, this afternoon, sunny and breezy conditions with a high temperature in the mid-90s. For tonight, mostly clear, overnight lows dropping to the upper 50s. On Wednesday, we'll have a sunny and breezy day with a high in the low 90s. Wednesday night, partly cloudy and breezy, overnight lows dropping to the low 60s. And for Thursday, it'll be a sunny and breezy day with a high temperature in the mid-90s. And that's a look at your spot-on weather on the Legends Classic Country Network.
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John Anderson, Would You Catch a Falling Star from 1982. 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

From 1979, that's Vern Gosdin, You've Got Somebody, I've Got Somebody on the Legends Classic Country Network. Ronnie Millsap, Only One Love in My Life from 1978 before that. And now to 1979, here's Larry Gallen and the Gallen Brothers, All the Gold in California on your Tuesday afternoon, right now on the Legends Classic Country Network. All the

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1: Hey, did you know that whenever the world is shaking, when the world's going crazy, when it looks like everything around you is falling apart, just because the world's shaking doesn't mean that you have to shake? As a matter of fact, you're called to carry the peace of God. We have relationship with God. The Bible calls us sons and daughters of God. He calls us joint heirs with Christ. So you can carry peace in the midst of chaos. You can stand firm in faith, and you can pray, and you can speak to God just like a son speaks to a father. My friend, we don't have to be spectators. We are the people of God, we are the family of God, and we are the church of God. We don't have to be spectators to history. We can be participants in God's purpose. He is holding us in the palm of His hand, and no matter what is shaking around us, we live and we serve in a kingdom that cannot be shaken. So hang in there, my friends. We will not be shaken.
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0: 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John Conley, Got My Heart Set on You from 1986, right before that. Coming up, we're looking at 5 o'clock just around the corner on this Tuesday. Johnny Paycheck next with I'm the Only Hell My Mama Ever Raised back to 1977. We'll hear it next on the legends, Classic Country Network.
1: 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We had 166 yearling steers weighing 1117, bring 317. 181 yearling steers weighing 1023, bring 329. 197 yearling steers weighing 918, bring 355.85. 157 yearling steers weighing 815, bring you 383. 14 yearling steers weighing 718, bring 421. 71 yearling steers weighing 623, bring 467. And 71 weaned steers weighing 515, bring 532.50. 123 guaranteed open heifers weighing 1,015, bring 302.85. 35 guaranteed open heifers weighing 915, bring 336. 62 guaranteed open heifers weighing 842, bring 330. 46 guaranteed open heifers weighing 737, bring 364. 18 guaranteed open heifers weighing 646, bring 420. And 21 guaranteed open heifers weighing 539, bring 428. Replacement quality heifers over 750 pounds are up to $3,150. Running age pairs are up to $4,200. Running age bred cows are up to $4,500. Packer cows were up to $1.88 and Packer bulls were up to $2.38. We had our first significant run of new crop calves today, and that market was very healthy. There was also very strong demand throughout the yearling cattle run. If you have a string of yearlings that you would like to sell on the ranch, give us a call. We will have a monthly video sale that will be very competitive. We will work just as hard at the video as we do through the ring. We work hard for the people who put the hard work in. If your cattle marketing needs, call the Beaver County Stockyards at 580-625-3051, and serving the High Plains since 1931, the Beaver County Stockyards, where a handshake is still a contract.

0: Hi everyone, I'm Craig Orndorff, the host of Weekend in the Country. 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
1: 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Coming up, I'll take a look at your forecast. 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
1: Good afternoon. Here's a look at your spot-on weather from the Legends Classic Country Network. For this afternoon, sunny and breezy conditions with a high temperature in the mid-90s. For tonight, mostly clear, overnight lows dropping to the upper 50s. On Wednesday, we'll have a sunny and breezy day with a high in the low 90s. Wednesday night, partly cloudy and breezy, overnight lows dropping to the low 60s. And for Thursday, it'll be a sunny and breezy day with a high temperature in the mid-90s. And that's a look at your spot-on weather on the Legends Classic Country Network.
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0: Terrence Gill, Worlds Apart for 1996 here on the Legends Classic Country Network. Alabama, Touch Me When We're Dancing for 1986 before that. And on the way, Waylon Jennings is standing by with the song Wrong from 1990. Right now it's time for Closing Markets right after this on the Legends Classic Country Network.
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2: Cattle and cotton close lower, corn and wheat higher. I'm Kerry Martin with Closing Markets on the Texas Farm Bureau Radio Network. Uncertainty in the market continues to scare cattle futures. Some word coming out of Washington that the Trump administration is trying to address high beef prices at the grocery store has the market edgy. We close with June live cattle down $1.70, $247.70. The August down $2.47 at $241.07. Feeder cattle took a big drop. August down $5.75, closing at $356.55, while September feeders were down $6.27, closing at $353.87. Cash market, however, continues strong. In fact, packers have already jumped in and bought some cattle here in the Southern Plains this week. The price, $2.60. That's $2 to $4 higher than we saw last week. $2.60, the live price in the north, with dressed cattle selling at $400. That's $2 to $3 lower than last week's weighted average. But again, we're looking at light numbers so far this week, waiting on the bulk of the trade to come later. USDA released the monthly WASDE report Tuesday morning. It was somewhat friendly for corn, with July up 4 3/4, 480 a bushel. September corn up 4 1/2 at 486 and a quarter. But wheat was where the action was. A big cut in U.S. wheat production forecast caused wheat to go limit up. July Kansas City wheat up the limit 45 cents to close at 731 and a quarter. July Chicago wheat limit up 45 cents, 679 a bushel. Cotton closed lower with new crop December cotton down 112 points, 86.28. In the energy markets, June natural gas down 7 at 283. June West Texas crude up 439, 102.46 a barrel. I'm Kerry Martin on the Texas Farm Bureau Radio Network.
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0: George Strait, The Seashores of Old Mexico from 2006 on the Legends Classic Country Network, and Wrong from 1990. That was Waylon Jennings. Coming up, back to 1990 we'll go with Travis Tritt's I'm Gonna Be Somebody, next on the Legends Classic Country Network.
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2: For the child of God, current events remind us that our world is involved in a spiritual battle that is greater than anything our generation has seen before. While this truth can stir up fear or anxiety, we can be encouraged when we remind ourselves that God is in control and nothing is happening without His permission. My name is Kyle Osfeldt, and as the pastor of Grace Baptist Church in Pampa, Texas, I would like to encourage every believer to look to God for the strength and encouragement that only He can give. I would also encourage you to exercise a level of boldness for the cause of Christ like you've never exercised before. I am convinced that if God's people will stand for the truths of God's Word, we can have a greater impact on this culture than we ever thought possible. As has been said before, the only thing necessary for the triumph of evil is for good men to do nothing. Therefore, be strong and of good courage. Be not afraid, neither be thou dismayed, for the Lord thy God is with thee.
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I think about it all the time from 1995. I'm Gonna Be Somebody from 1990. That was Travis Tritt and now George Jones and Dolly Parton. Here's Rockin' Ears on your Tuesday afternoon on the Legends Classic Country Network. 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
1: Hey, did you know that whenever the world is shaking, when the world's going crazy, when it looks like everything around you is falling apart, just because the world's shaking doesn't mean that you have to shake? As a matter of fact, you're called to carry the peace of God. We have relationship with God. The Bible calls us sons and daughters of God. He calls us joint heirs with Christ. So you can carry peace in the midst of chaos. You can stand firm in faith, and you can pray, and you can speak to God just like a son speaks to a father. My friend, we don't have to be spectators. We are the people of God, we are the family of God, and we are the church of God. We don't have to be spectators to history. We can be participants in God's purpose. He is holding us in the palm of His hand, and no matter what is shaking around us, we live and we serve in a kingdom that cannot be shaken. So hang in there, my friends. We will not be shaken.
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0: You're home for the greatest country music of all time, the Legends Classic Country Network. Right there, Mark O'Connor, Vince Gill, Ricky Skaggs, and Steve Warner teaming up on Restless from 1991, and George Jones, Dolly Parton's Rockin' Years, right before that. It's just before 6 o'clock. It is Tuesday, May 12th. That wraps it up for me. Thank you for listening today. Coming up next, Bellamy Brothers with I Could Be Persuaded, back to 1990. And Lord willing, I'll join you tomorrow afternoon at 2 for the Wednesday edition of The Drive Home. Look forward to being back with you then. Have a great night. We'll see you tomorrow, right here on the Legends Classic Country Network.
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4: Good evening. Here's a quick look at your spot-on weather from the Legends Classic Country Network. For tonight, mostly clear, overnight lows dropping to the upper 50s. On Wednesday, we'll have a sunny and breezy day with a high in the low 90s. Wednesday night, partly cloudy and breezy, overnight lows dropping to the low 60s. And for Thursday, it'll be a sunny and breezy day with a high temperature in the mid-90s. And that's a look at your spot-on weather on the Legends Classic Country Network.
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0: Jerry Reed. 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John Anderson.
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1: Hey, did you know that whenever the world is shaking, when the world's going crazy, when it looks like everything around you is falling apart, just because the world's shaking doesn't mean that you have to shake? As a matter of fact, you're called to carry the peace of God. We have relationship with God. The Bible calls us sons and daughters of God. He calls us joint heirs with Christ. So you can carry peace in the midst of chaos. You can stand firm in faith, and you can pray, and you can speak to God just like a son speaks to a father. My friend, we don't have to be spectators. We are the people of God, we are the family of God, and we are the church of God. We don't have to be spectators to history. We can be participants in God's purpose. He is holding us in the palm of His hand, and no matter what is shaking around us, we live and we serve in a kingdom that cannot be shaken. So hang in there, my friends. We will not be shaken.
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